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What God can do, I'm proof. What God can do, I'm proof.

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Make a joyful noise, make his house. I said, make a joyful noise. Do I have some redeeming people in the house this morning? Come on, shout! Hey. I need you to take 2 seconds and share your testimony with whoever's standing next to you. How God has looked after you the whole week. 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

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Thank you, oh Jesus. Thank you, oh Jesus.

0: this morning he has remembered somebody. The Bible says that the Lord remembered Sarah, and the Lord did to Sarah according as he has promised. I came to announce to somebody that God has remembered you. Every prophetic word that has gone forth concerning you, it is established in the name of Jesus. It shall come to pass in the name of Jesus. The word of the Lord shall be sure in your life, in the mighty name of Jesus. If you believe it, give the Lord a mighty shout. Hallelujah. What a wonderful time in God's presence. Amen. Want to celebrate our father, Professor Michael Bwedinya Mitchell. Papa, we love you. We celebrate you. Thank you for this great vision. Let's celebrate his wife also, Lydia.
1: 92.7.
0: Echab Bwedinya Mitchell. Hallelujah. And I want you to celebrate yourself also. Celebrate the goodness of God and the mercies of God and the faithfulness of God in your life. Hallelujah. Want to take our seats in heavenly places. Want to thank the Lord so much for those watching online. You are welcome. This is the Maker's House Chapel International. Amen. And we believe strongly that as you are connected, you are going to be blessed. The same presence and anointing that is over here is transmitted to you wherever you are, in Jesus' name. Amen. If you are here and you are celebrating your birthday today, or you did in the course of the week, we'd want you to be on your feet. Hallelujah. In the course of the week, you celebrated your birthday, or you are celebrating it today, want you to be on your feet. Hallelujah. If you've been traveling this week also, would want you to be on your feet, so we share a word of prayer with you. Hallelujah. Those celebrating your birthday, the choir has a special gift for you.

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the wonderful name of our Lord and Savior Jesus Christ. Amen. 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We came for no reason but to exalt Him. May we worship you. May we worship God. Amen.

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0: We thank God for His faithfulness. This morning, we want to celebrate our Father and our Mother. They are watching us right now. Let's celebrate them. Celebrate them as if we cherish them. Hallelujah. And this morning we have in our midst two gallant soldiers of the Lord. These ones have served, and they have served well.
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0: Harry Awoche of Methodist Church will be celebrating his 80th birthday very soon. The two of them have been in ministry for 50 years. They've been married for 50 years. Now, if such grace is in our midst, you must celebrate such grace, that the very same grace will be upon you. Your ministry, your marriage, your endeavors, your longevity. Very Reverend, we appreciate you. I'm sure you all know our Father was from the Methodist Church. Exactly. So anytime they are in town, they all pass through. Let's put our hands together again to the Lord concerning our lives. Hallelujah. Shall we have our affirmation? Let's go together. I believe in the Almighty God. I believe in the Lord Jesus Christ, my Savior.

God says I can be, I'll go where he says I can go. I'll achieve what he says I can achieve. I am. Amen.

0: We are still in the month of wisdom. 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
0: Verse 1 to 6. Then let's read first. All of us will read Proverbs chapter 4. This particular verse should be your torchlight in this life. If you succeed in this life and you fail, just hang on this verse. If your marriage will stand 50 years like that of the very honorable bishop, it will be based on this word. If your business will stand, it will be based on Proverbs 4, verse 7. Let's read together. Wisdom is the principal thing. Therefore, and in all you're getting, hallelujah. Proverbs 2, 1 to 6. My son, if you receive my words and treasure my commands within you, so that you incline your ear to wisdom and apply your heart to understanding. Yes, if you cry out for discernment and lift up your voice for understanding, if you seek her as silver and search for her as for hidden treasures, then you will understand the fear of the Lord and find the knowledge of God. For the Lord gives wisdom. From his mouth come knowledge and understanding. Amen. Shall we pray? The grass will wither, the flower will fade, but your word will abide forever. Oh Lord, anoint these lips of clay, make it a blessing unto someone this very morning. Speak to me, Lord. Speak for me and speak through me this very morning. That in the end, your name will be glorified. Your church will be edified, in wisdom. That will walk in your counsel. Even in the name of Jesus, we pray. Amen. Kindly take your seats in heavenly places. Hallelujah. Like I said, we are still in our month of wisdom.
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0: President Pastor started with us with wisdom for pursuit. In other words, and see, God has blessed us in this church with leaders who understand the word. And the entire country, the entire continent, the entire world, our father is one of the best teacher of the word. So it's no wonder the resident pastor 2 weeks ago was giving us bars upon bars. Said, wisdom is not optional. That is all you have in your business, in your marriage, raising your children. Everything you do is wisdom. And he took us through wisdom for pursuit. Everything you are pursuing, you will need the wisdom of that pursuit. Now, what we want to do this morning, that wisdom he talked to you about is what I want to know. How would you get that wisdom in the first place? He's told you what the wisdom is for. But how would you attain that wisdom? Then if there's time, we'll talk about sustainable. Because when you get wisdom, you can lose it. The wisest man on earth that feared the Lord in the beginning because of women, by the time he was dying, he was a foolish man. So wisdom must be sustained. If there is time, we're going to sustenance. Then finally, we'll probably end on the value and the benefit of wisdom. Hallelujah. Amen. Put on your seatbelt and hitch the ride. Hallelujah. Amen. In other words, a resident pastor was listening in education, in money, in marriage, or greatness. You will require wisdom. In every field of your life, you will require wisdom. The wisest man who ever lived on earth declared that wisdom is the principal thing. I was trying to check the meaning of principal. It's, in other words, it's the foremost
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0: Then another definition say it is the most important thing. That's what I told you, that Proverbs 4:7, it should be your torchlight everywhere, especially if you are young. Bible says gray hair has wisdom, so older generation, they walk with wisdom, but the young generation, foolishness is by the heart of the child. A rod of discipline. Hallelujah. So if there's one single thing in this life that you will need to pursue, that is wisdom. Hallelujah. Most people in this world think that knowledge is the same as wisdom. but it is not. So most of the people in this world, everybody is chasing after knowledge. Hallelujah. Wisdom cannot and is not taught in any school. Knowledge is taught in schools. They are not the same. Hallelujah. Wisdom is very different from knowledge. See, you cannot have wisdom without knowledge. But you can have knowledge without wisdom, because there are a lot of brilliant fools in this world. In my short life, I have seen smart fools. Years ago, youngly doctor, brilliant. I'm so, no, they doesn't believe there is God. Only a fool will say there is no God. It doesn't matter how brilliant or smart you are. So you can be very smart and still be a fool. Hallelujah. Knowledge and wisdom, they are only in the order of process.
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0: The order of process is knowledge, understanding, and wisdom. It's a process. Let's break this straight down. Knowledge is acquisition of useful information. That's what knowledge is about. Facts, truth, principles. The law of gravity is a fact, it's a principle, it's knowledge. Out of that, humans have developed aircraft, have developed space, they've developed a lot of things out of the knowledge that we had. Understanding has to do with comprehension. You must comprehend the body of information you acquire. But wisdom has to do with engaging the practical aspect of what you understand. That is the correct scriptural application of knowledge. That is wisdom. Hallelujah. Wisdom is the ability to make good choices in life. That is wisdom. Wisdom is the right use of knowledge. And wisdom is the ability to differentiate differences. So Solomon said, give me discernment that I may be able to know between right and wrong and rule. That you're able to discern the difference between our father and the head of protocol is wisdom. Because once you discern the difference, the way you believe you interact with them is different. That you discern the difference between a member and a resident pastor, that's wisdom. Then you know how to talk to each of them differently. Hallelujah. Most of the problems we have in this world,
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0: Most of the problem we have in Africa is not a knowledge problem. It is a wisdom problem. That Africa has virtually all the natural resources we need, not just for us, but for the world as well. And we still are the poorest continent. It's a wisdom problem, not a knowledge problem. France has 70% of their electricity from nuclear energy, uranium. 70%. The second highest most supply of uranium to France is Niger. Data from the African Development Bank says Niger has only 21% electricity in their country. 80% of the country is black. That is a wisdom problem, not a knowledge problem. They get all the uranium and they give it to France. And even the 21%, they get their fuel from Nigeria. And NEPA themselves in Nigeria is a suspect. That is a wisdom problem, not a knowledge problem. That you are living in the plus places in East Legon, in Cantonment, and all the roads are tarred, but the places where the cocoa is coming from, there is no proper road. That is a knowledge, it's a wisdom problem, not a wisdom, a knowledge problem. Wisdom is the principal thing. In all thy getting, get understanding. You don't need knowledgeable people ruling Africa. You need people with the wisdom of God to rule our continent. Hallelujah. So you see,
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0: But the problems of the world is increasing. Because he has already told us, in the last days, knowledge will abound. Bible didn't say wisdom will abound. Not, so knowledge, we are seeking knowledge. We are going to, very soon we'll probably go to the sun. But in all this going, the worse we are getting. Hallelujah. See, it is not the fault of the world that they don't chase after the wisdom that we know. Because the way of this world is antithetical to the portals of wisdom of God. They are at variance. So even if the world wants it, they will never be able to acquire the wisdom of God, the one that we have at our disposal. And knowing that wisdom is the principal thing that everybody knows, the world creates its own kind of wisdom. Hallelujah. So whereas the wisdom of God will tell you, listen, give out what you have if you want more. The worldly wisdom will tell you, hoard, save, keep, and you have more. Proverbs 11:24. One person gives freely, yet gains even more. Another withholds unduly, but comes to poverty. That is the wisdom of God. Hallelujah. In these young days, you see young women, young men are in love. They started counseling. By the time they come to their first counseling, they've been sleeping together for like a year already. The young man tells you, how can I buy a car that I've not tested before? That is foolishness speaking. Equal to the wisdom of the world. The wisdom of God who said, stay chaste like merited before you come to the altar. But we are standing in front of the altar and they ask, does anybody know the reason why we should join together? And both of them knew they slept last night, but they are still there and they are quiet. That is the wisdom of the world. Young lady, the next time he's telling you, no, if you don't sleep with me, you don't love me, how can I? And you accept it. When you get married, he will give you another worldly wisdom that how can I have a farm without a garden? So they will have a farm, you are a farm, but there will be somebody else somewhere. That is the wisdom of the world. But the wisdom of God says, the marriage bed is sanctified. So yes, you can stay in one farm and it will be enough. Hallelujah. The world cannot know the wisdom of God because they don't know how. But for you, sons and daughters of the kingdom, he has shown you the way. He said, I am the way. And you know him, so you know the way. How do we assess the wisdom of God? Now let's start. See, there is an if and then structure to how you assess the wisdom of God. So let's go back to our scripture. See, this tells us that gaining wisdom is conditional. There are a lot of things God gives us for free, but gaining wisdom is conditional. It's conditional upon you doing certain things. In other words, you are not going to get wisdom by simply osmosis. You don't put your Bible under your pillow and sleep and think by diffusion you will get wisdom. You don't get wisdom necessarily because you are a Christian. There are certain things, it's an action word that you must do to get wisdom. So, Proverbs 2, let's start from chapter verse 1 and let's break it down. It says,
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0: If there are a lot of things came, then verse 5 said, then you will, it is an if and then structure. After you have done 1, 2, 3, 4, then you attain wisdom. Are we together? Let's take it slowly. Because sometimes it looks like I'm controversial. I give a lot of verses so that when you go, you can be like the Bereans. You go and search, you know, what that lanky preacher was saying. Is it true? Are we together? Let's go on. Number one way to attain the portal, open the door for wisdom, is the word of God. Number one. You must dig in. When the soldier said, dig in. When academy, they take us to Bondas in the bushes. They give you shovel and axe. You have to dig in. Because in our 30 minutes time, salvos will be flying, stones, missiles, everything. So those of you that are able to dig deep and cover your bunkers, when you start flying, you're okay. Those that you think they are smart enough, do something shallow. By the time we get back, they have broken bones and stuff. So when we say dig in, you claw into the word of God. Check verse 1. My son, if you receive my words and treasure my commands within you, if you seek her as silver and search for her as for hidden treasures. He is not talking about some casual reading of the Bible. You woke up and you were in your vehicle. Sometimes I'm going to drop my kids and in the morning you see them in the vehicle. The ladies, they are driving, there's traffic. They do some small puns and they are driving. Then somebody send them some audio about some one verse. Then they listen and in their mind, they are digging in the word. No.
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0: You must get apps. You must listen to. You must go deeper in the word to have wisdom. The wisdom of God is a spirit. So he said, listen, the words that I speak, they are life and they are spirit. You don't get a spirit by just casually see some John Tissin, you're afraid you have moved on for the day. No. You must dig in deep. The reason why the word cannot have wisdom of God is because it's a spirit. And the Holy Ghost cannot stay something unholy. So the more you love and desire the word, he was telling his son, Solomon was telling his son, the more you love and desire my words, the more you will grow and increase in wisdom, because wisdom has no limit. We don't just come and pray to and get wisdom and go. No. Bible said, and the boy Jesus grew in stature and in wisdom. Hypothetically, he is fully man, fully God. The fully God part is what is called wisdom, but the fully man part needed to grow. So as long as you are a man and a woman, you need to grow in wisdom. You can only grow by eating the word like your life depends on it. Number two, portal is prayer. Now check verse 3 and 4. Yes, if you cry out for discernment and lift up your voice for understanding, if you seek her as silver and search for her as for hidden riches, you must cry out for it. You must pray for it. You must go to God constantly and cry out for it. It is not a one-time thing. Nobody search for gold.
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0: They are there consistently. So he equated the wisdom to gold and silver. The way you look at what they are doing, that is how you search for wisdom. You don't do it just once. You pray consistently. God gave Solomon a blank check and he didn't ask for money, but he asked for understanding and discernment. NIV says understanding, KJV says discernment. Same thing, come down to wisdom. God said, listen, because you didn't ask for money, the boy was smart already, because he knew by wisdom he can make money. So there was no need going for money. When there was something that can give you the money, so God said, listen, I'll give you discernment, I'll give you wisdom, I'll add everything else to you. He sought for it in prayer. He cried out for it. We are in constant need of wisdom. So we should be in constant need for prayer. Our emphasis should be on frequency and consistency. When was the last time you came for morning aura? A time for prayer. The only prayers you do is when we are about to close and Pastor Biggie will lead us for 15 minutes. That is the only prayer you do for the whole week and you want wisdom. Really? When was the last time you appeared in our prayer meeting? Every Saturday, consistency and the frequency. Whatever spirit you are desiring from him, it might be consistency and frequency. James 1:5 assures us of God's prompt willingness to give it to us if we will ask. Verse 5, if any of you lacks wisdom, and every one of us lacks wisdom at one point or the other, in any area of your life, whether raising your children, education, marriage, at any point in time, you will lack something. He said, listen, let him ask of God, who gives to all liberally. Hallelujah. Quickly, the third portal of Acquisition of wisdom is impartation.
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0: Verse 1. That which from the beginning, which we have heard, which we have seen with our eyes, which we have looked on, and our hands have touched, this we proclaim concerning the word of life. The word of life is wisdom. Look at three things. There are three dimensions to receiving any impartation from a vessel of authority. Because the higher always gives to the lesser. Broken into three. Number one, seeing. Two, hearing. Three, touching. Let's quickly deal with what John was saying. Seeing. Romans 1 verse 11. Paul had not seen has not been to Rome before. He was writing to the Romans, and see what Paul was telling them. 1 verse 11. For I long to see you, that I may impart to you some spiritual giftings. The seeing here is more like knowing. He must know you. I must see you before I impact. They saw Jesus. They listen to Jesus and they touch Jesus. There is no shortcut to impartation like we do in this generation. Joshua followed the ministry of Moses for 40 years. He saw him every day. So it was very easy for the impartation when Moses was living. He consistently saw him and he knew the spirit of Moses for 40 good years. Let's be careful, young people. Going from every single program here in town. This person is from India, he has come. This person is from US, he has come. This person is here, anointing, he has come. You don't know the person. You don't know what spirit they are going. And you go and they lay hands on you. Do you know who is laying hands on you? That is wisdom. The young people just want prophecy. So every prophetic encounter in this country, they will be there. Go to YouTube.
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0: Just keep watching clearly. You see a lot of these faces sitting there in those churches. They don't know the pastor from Adam. But we are gallivanting and prostituting among churches. That which we have seen. Do you know his integrity? Listen, witchcraft can be impacted. Just keep jumping around. Let them keep laying hands on you. Witchcraft can be impacted. Papa said of his friend, a colleague that he knew, that invited somebody to his church. I think he even told him, by the time the man came and left, I saw a negu. You think Bibi knew he has won? I hardly lay hands on people. Hardly do I allow people to lay hands on me. Because when you understand scripture, you understand wisdom. Everything we have not seen, we don't know. We are going, oh, Papa, they will come and kneel down. Do you know him? Do you know his father? Anybody without a father cannot lay a hand on me. In this ministry, you must always have a father. Somebody guiding you. Because you don't have all the knowledge. Two, the hearing. 1 John 1:3, that which we have seen and heard, we declare to you. That you also may have, you must hear to also have. That's what John was saying. You only not just see or know them, but you must consistently listen to them. Every single word Moses spoke in his lifetime, that 40 years, every one of them, Joshua was right there, soaking it in. Even when service was closed and everybody had gone home, Joshua was still standing at the door, wanted to hear more.
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you do impossible things because you are the impossibility specialist. Great song from my big brother Chris Tomlin featuring Danny Gokey. And I have this great song, we gotta shout it. Matt Redman, sing and shout it wherever you are. In the midst of the cold weather, Papa Johnny, shake your body. Sing and shout it. The joy of the Lord is our strength.

What can be better than your grace? We sing and shout it. Your cross, it draws me into your heart. It makes my spirit sing. Your grace, oh, I hear it call my name. So I sing and shout it because you are here with me to give me the grace to carry on. And don't forget, our papa has a song similar to this one, talking of Ron Kenoly.

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His grace and mercy do it for her.

God will break you to position you, break you to promote you, and break you to put you in your right place. 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